0: So I'm at Homestead and Chase, and I'm not seeing anything at this time.
1: Were you given the information for the vehicle?
0: 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We're going to be coming in from Love Road, down Case.
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0: 31. 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
0: Five squads, 1512.
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2: Yes, yeah, I'm going towards, Long.
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1: Central MR6, City Rescue 1, Party 1, Dispatch, Ruth Park Apartment, 520 Wellington Street, Apartment 302, cross of Station Street, 4A, 370 female there with chest pain, Party 1, 20 on this.

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3: I trained a passerby, showed them a picture. They were pretty adamant they saw him over by the Resurrection Life Church.
4: Okay, where's that at? I don't know, off the top of my head.
3: Maybe, that area right behind, or sorry, between Fuji and, Home Depot.
4: Okay, well, I'll go down there. Thank you.
3: And correction, sorry, that would be Fuji Steakhouse and Book the Bill in.
4: Great, thanks.
0: 7469, do you know the status?
4: Over that way. We're good, sir.
2: Sorry, 531, that home gate bell. He'll check over by Fuji and Book the Bill in.

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It was just a standby for EMS just in case.

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0: 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Abigail, how?
2: Hey, man, she's on the auto. 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
0: Clear, thank you. 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
1: Hi.
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1: Hey, sir.
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1: Charlie 7, or Echo 7, what is your Charlie identifier for MedCom?
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0: 28 Central Java. Me 131 and Town S Black Cover Shirtless, review Michigan 22, Queen Town, Queen 42. Just FYI.
1: Okay, clear. I think I'm at trail marker number 7 currently, where it forks off.
0: Everyone, orange hoodie and shorts.
1: Clear.
0: Five, is that east or west or patrol car?
2: Leland, Ranger 3 with ending mileage.
0: Copy, 3 ending mileage 5021 at 2017.

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1: Yeah, it's 41 med 3. They've been advised your ETA already for 20 minutes.
0: Catch me copy. Thank you for doing that.
2: Red come for 160 for a status check.
1: All set.
2: Alright.
1: Central 7510. 7510.
3: EMS-1, that subject. No need to help him. I'll be clear.

0: sono profumo di cabeza. Bui Bobby 95, again Trailmaker 7, and I'm parallel north-south of Cass Road, if I'm judging correctly.
1: Clear, Trailmaker 7 parallel with Cass, probably 95 on the subject.

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I'm 26. 2021.

0: 4-6.
1: The subject in custody is quite volatile. I'll be following 25 to the jail here. Do you let jail staff know?
0: Okay.
2: Central, I'll be off duty. Have a great rest of your life.
3: Miss ID.
1: Very clear, then. Thanks. Central 36.
0: Good.
1: I'll keep an eye out, but clear me out of CTL.
0: Okay.
2: Same traffic for 7531.
3: Sorry, it's cruise wall. Just have to clear.
0: Clear, don't be afraid to take breaks.
3: Yeah, there's lots of nice benches out here.

0: 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Frank. Boy Adam. 4189.
1: Thank you.

0: 131 in Thomas, going to be a black trailer, Silverado, trailer 20, Edward 471966.
1: Do you want that?

0: 28 Central. Did you get a return on Timothy Evola?
1: Negative. The return comes back to Christina Evola.
0: Here, can I give you the last one, Ari? Mission line L E Edward 140 7936 0394 2.

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2: We clear from the jail with report. Can you run a package on Garrett for me?
1: Got that, will do.

0: 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From 311, show me a service. Have a night.
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3 well, center road, Montague, headed southbound, a blue Chevy hatchback type, believed to be a possible intact driver, swerving all over the road. Let's clear 2035.

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1: And 30 units, that vehicle was involved in LSPDA at State and Union a couple years ago.
0: Control 72-14, I'm in the county.

0: 10-4-6. Give me on the city's BOL here in Division 14. Any more updates past front from Division?
1: Central Highway, Key Mask, Prairie 1, dispatch 3173 Lake.
0: Meadows Circle across the Hewell Mantle Drive and Meadows Run Lane, and a 61-year-old female there vomiting. That alert.
1: Prairie 1,
0: 2146.

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2: This is your information. My S1, Galen Tracy, left her entire wallet at the scene of the crime.
1: Very good.
3: I've crossed with Thorncrest and Center Farm Lane. They call from Lisa, female in the home, says her husband Wayne has been drinking heavily, believes he took some pills to self-harm. I know exactly what he took. There are guns in the home, however, they should all be locked away in a safe. The male is currently on the floor, not acting out right, not responding normally. It's clear, 2051.
2: Central, well, Mike, I'll stand next closest, please.
3: Clear, well, Mike, I'll stand.
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0: Central paging MMR 12 responding. 31 requests the next closest in Longwood Township, 4207 Longwood Drive, across the Thorncrest and Center Farm Lane. Have a 54-year-old male there, possibly attempted suicide, drinking heavily as well as taking pills on Illinois County. Clear 2052.
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0: Were you with 934 when you went and checked for that guy that New York found his passport in a safe?
1: Couldn't stop it earlier.
0: If you have it.
1: Getting into the number you sent to me, I'll take a look, see what jogs my memory, but I don't think so.
0: Yeah. Play good, son.
2: Good.
3: Not John, just messaged me back. They advised this contact was made. They will take her.
2: Outstanding. We're having some inclement weather out here right now. We're going to have some

0: Central by point.
1: Go Central by point.
0: Good evening, I'm tonight.
1: Good evening.

0: 7531 now.
1: Okay, hi.
0: Central 7531, he's over responsive.
1: Okay, EMS, is it okay to come in?
0: As of now, he's trying to refuse EMS.
2: Good. I don't think I'll be county traffic, but if you need to go out there and assist, I'm sure they'd appreciate it. She's 5424.
3: Clear, I'm out over there.
0: I want to let you know.
1: Clear, that'll be interesting.
3: Shine 30 in service, Garfield.
1: Okay.
0: That's 546. I'm good status here. Driver is 542. I'll be doing this ride is here shortly.
2: 46 from 20. Sounds like the city's sending someone to help with that if you want.
1: Yeah, I mean, I guess I gotta

0: from 232. Okay. Do you feel free if I'll address the
1: phone? Yeah, sounds good. I can take that phone for you in here, and then we'll be able to do it.
0: Appreciate it. Thanks.
2: And 46 from 7510. I'm going southbound up to McRae Hill. Did you need me over there?
1: Yeah, one more. No rush, though.

0: 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I'll be out.
1: Bye.
2: Metro Squad 1, MMR 2, responding, Credit 32937, Glen Drive, apartment 4, across the Birch Tree Lane, Beach Tree Lane. 30-year-old male there, abdominal pain, first clear, 2104.

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0: 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The vehicle has left the residence of the RP there, so unless you want to continue, I think you can disregard.
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0: 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Not emergency now.
1: 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They requested in, not emergency.
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0: Bird 213-229, Rescue 1 is asking me to come emergent. Okay. Tennessee South 1, Rescue Squad 1, Party 3, Dispatch 753 South Airport Road, Crescent George, the street for a 73-year-old female there with back pain causing some difficulty breathing. Party 3, 21.
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0: Alright, Big Boy, can you copy a suspicious possible trespass?
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0: RP is at 4397 Stone Ridge Drive. States there's a male named Cameron staying at 4375 North Curry Drive. 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
0: Jet Patrol 946, Edger West, Sally Port North, one female. Call ahead, central traffic.
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0: 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The Michigan Farm Plate, Boyd Edward, 55310.
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0: Cadillac, say your SDU. Cadillac, say your SDU, need to respond 408 East Nelson. 408 East Nelson Street for a possible CO or self alarm. Going to be across North Park Street. Coming alarm going off for about an hour. The window is open. You can hear it flashing on the wall. There's no vehicles. No one believe anyone's home at this time. No smoke or flames visible. Central clear, 2134. 745 East Shore Road, RV Estates. Cars were driving high speeds. Believe at least 90 miles per hour. However, she doesn't know what kind of vehicle they were and was inside. Central clear, 2134.
2: And 47925 status.
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1: 925 will be clear of this. I'll be clear of the residence also, but can you leave me on it for a minute to make notes?
0: Clear, will do.
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1: 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We'll be clear of this incident.
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0: Yeah, that Munson Break running.
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2: Yeah, I'll take a play.
0: King David 6-2, Paul.
2: 7 Central. I'll be 10-11 for a bit.

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0: 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Thanks, Roger.

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0: 75-38. 75-38. We'll be on a traffic stop. Silver Lake and Zimmerman with a black pickup. Break for plate. Six, Robert. Baker, Robert. 37. Break.
1: Good.
0: Can you go on lane with the file?
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0: Yeah, we just
1: took a confirmed Manistee to Grand Rapids. Is eyes on weather.
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0: 5. Do you have any other description on where the alarm is?
1: Just came in from Texas 911. It reads KMA registration. That description as panic. Panic zone 14.
0: Oh. 10-4, on scene investigating.

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1: I'm out with 930.
0: Airman 3 will be a missed for the thunderstorm in the vicinity of Traverse City and GR for the end of that flight.

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1: 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Also talking to security, they've had some issues with their alarms today.
0: Hey, well, I see them running.
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1: They don't have one on duty right now. 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

Control 24. You should get me calls about a missing dog or a dog running. 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I'll get you a cross street here in the village. Coral and Norway left here all the way from Birch, and it's from gray and black, mid-sized dogs.

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3: 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Large semi, crews have gotten stuck near the roadway there.
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0: 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What's up?
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1: 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Picking up from Munson Manistee, ED Hall 2. Going staff to Munson Traverse City's ED with an Ivy Lock for the extra.
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2: Edward X-ray Victor 5692 will be Dell Road off of Farling. It'll be a red Tahoe.
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0: Yeah, we're stopped to try to land for Porsche, I believe.
1: Okay.
2: I'll show you en route at 2244 to 6049 Honey Lane. RP stated 27-year-old female was in the middle of a seizure. She does not have a history of seizures. Does have a RN on site, I believe. 2244.
1: That's 2510.
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0: 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Edward, Queen Nora, 4688.
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1: 40, 21, 1. I'll be clear. You're working all the time, stop.
0: 2201.
1: Central 7531, Captain. Go ahead. On the west side of the parking lot, on the grocery side up at the Walmart, looking for a dark blue Ford Escape. Driver's nodding in and out, possibly in talks. Also believed to be a child in the car.
0: Clear, I'll be now.
1: Clear. I'll try 36.
0: 36.
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0: 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I'm right next to Walmart. I can also look into that suspicion.
1: Officer.
2: Charlie 5 10 31. You located. 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

0: commercial fire alarm. Garfield Township, 1240 Oak Terrace Drive, apartment 108. Resident there states his fire alarm keeps going off. He's not sure what's causing it. He doesn't see any smoke or fire. However, there was some recent electrical work that happened. He's concerned it may be related. Prefer Metro Engine 11, Metro Engine 1, clear 2254.
1: 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Same traffic, 7538.
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1: Not sure if anybody's in here.

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1: Go ahead.
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0: Frank Evan David, check out Frank Adam David 3925 FAD 3925. We're going to be Union at 9 with a Honda Santa Fe white.
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0: No blue escapes in the parking lot. 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
1: Go ahead.
0: Lone occupant, homeless individual sleeping in the parking lot.
1: Okay.
0: Seven, I'll take a blade walk.

USA, Massachusetts. Bye. Last of Bickel, B-I-C-K-E-L, first of Christopher, C-H-R-I-S-T-O-P-H-E-R, middle initial of Emma and Mary, date of birth is 12-9-1995.

0: Area 1 Command, Senior Oak Terrace, large single story, senior apartment. 7 show and not evacuated, room out investigating. Keep the first alarm, enter 1 to have Oak Terrace Command.
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0: FAQ 8814, Prince Adam Queen 8814, it's a black Audi passenger car. We're going to be in the alley off of State, just behind the building that Mondo's 305 is in. I'm sorry, off of Pine.
1: Okay.
0: Central 24.
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0: 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What's the shot?
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0: 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So we have black Impala.
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0: Can you say that? Palm Beach, Jenny.
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0: 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We'll be clear to Johnny. Have a good night.
1: Central 3905 traffic. Cheese Pizzeria, White Chief, Edward Young, Charles, 9732.
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2: I'm at Detroit Winco there. 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
4: Yeah, sorry about that, wrong channel. Engine wants to regen, we're gonna run up the chums with that.
1: Good copy.
4: Go ahead, Roger.
1: Afram. Out of pickup range, advise and release.
2: Okay. Not sure how we're out of pickup range over the border of that county, but we'll do.
1: Clear, they said that it is out of range for

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1: Clear.
0: 5-5-8-2-14, Charlie. We'll get black Chevy Silverado, Edward Lincoln, Adams, 7973.
1: I'm sure that's

0: 35, 31.
1: The mailing app we got here is at Bonda Mountain, his warrant.
0: Central 224. 224. For taking custody, Ralph Munsonberg for starting.
2: Go ahead.
0: 67472.8.
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0: Junction. 213. Edward Victor Henry 9281, repeating EVH 9281. Grandview Parkway Marina Drive, it's a silver Oldsmobile SUV. 2325.
1: Good. Edward David, Edward 583.
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3: Hi.
0: I'm going to check on Julie, and she seems to be calling me crazy.

0: Sure. And 36. Number Tom, Adam 0025, ETA 0025, gray SUV, the state east of Union. Let's take that, sorry, state east of Boardman.
1: State and Boardman.

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1: Hello?
0: I'm 72 in Smith Lake with a red Honda SUV. You can play Frank Adam Union 1714.
1: Smith Lake?

0: Central 7160, Kevin. They're all set, I'll be clear. Romeo with a vehicle on the side of the road on 22, the end of Hilltop. Break 4. Jimmy out of Illinois, C. Charles, M. Mary, 24960, C. M. 24.
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0: 4007 Central. Can I get a file on my auto roll? Date of birth 12/25 of 75.
2: Oh, yeah.
3: Clear. Clear. So, first at 28.
0: First at 28.
3: I'm out with a couple people here in this vehicle. Let me tell me English 2 files.

0: with an Illinois license. Last of Klein, K-L-E-I-N, first, Mary Alice, all one word, M-A-R-Y-A-L-I-C-E, no middle, did work 12-5-0-6, 12-5-0-6.
1: 3 seconds.
0: Second's going to be the Florida. It's going to be last of Morris, M-O-R-R-I-S. First, Emily, common, middle, Murray, common. Date of birth, 5-11-06, 5-11-06.
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0: With four on electric scooters, I just wiped out front and cast. I'll be clear. They were just down at the beach. No report.
1: Copy 2334.
0: That's 936.
1: Good.
0: I'm sure they wiped out. I finally caught up to them. They've been advised to stay out of the road. Reckon.

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0: Banger Tom, Frank 15. 9MT, F15, it's a black SUV. See you run in North Oil Drive. Thank you for a while. N-S-O-N for Samaria, M-A-R-I-A-H, no Lee, L-E-I-G-H, female, date of birth 11/23, 1995.

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0: We have a service 79.
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2: 23.3. I'll be at 13.
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0: Dan. 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
1: Drilling. 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So we'll go check on him quick. 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
0: 8 and Terrace Drive, mission plate, Boy Edward Zebra, 828 to Silver Kia.
2: Eastern.
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2348. And such for Metron 1, Metron 12, just be advised, does look like a key holder is going to be responding. We'll be arriving in on Silver Lincoln, ITV.

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2: 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Thanks, Ellis Bravo, too. 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

0: 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Charles Ocean North, 36.
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0: 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People will be in loud in the pool, especially clear 2356. This is 925, Charlie Stop.
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0: ILLIAN. 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
2: 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Female blue Chevy Equinox, make a plate, Edward and Oil People, 705 ENP 705.
0: One,
3: six after.

Lexington Central EMS Station 3, EMS Station 3, unit is needed to respond to 1436 Leeson Court, 1436 Leeson Court, 60-year-old female, difficulty breathing, is cancer patient. Central's cleared 6 after midnight.

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1: Local up 9 in the facility again. Update, we got fire lateral 18, the gauges, IVs in you. He's got the nitro, 50 of fentanyl, heparin on board, because it's not letting up at all. Now he's starting to throw some PVCs. Probably pulse nitro, still showing inferior semi. We got an ETA of 10 minutes, so if you have anything further.
0: Can you write that letter for me?
1: Right, so vital signs at midnight is 166.87 for your blood pressure. Sinus with gauge 1 PVC is 76, respiration is 20, non-labored, 100% on room air.
0: Copy that. Just hold off on any additional nitro. We'll see you in room 20 on arrival. That's the clip.
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1: 3538.
0: What's your lineup plate of Robert Charles Charles 6508? It will be Barlow and Linwood. This will be a black Chevy Trax.
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0: Ruby 22, south of Rolling Hills Drive, TBA Silver, Honda CRV, Michigan plate, yeah, we're in H Henry and Nora, 7784, EHN 7784, on a 9 minute.
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0: Western Central 2, EMS Station 2. EMS Station 2 unit is requested to respond 4161 North Mackinac Trail, Apartment 2. 4161 North Mackinac Trail, Apartment 2. Crossing South Michigan Avenue and East 18 Road. We have a 42-year-old male having a mental episode. Law enforcement request. Central's cleared. 20 after.
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0: Last of Tatman, T-Tom, A. Adam, T-Tom, A. Mary, A. Adam, and Nora. First, Augurina, A. Adam, Union, D. David, R. Robert, Ida, and Nora, A. Adam. Middle, McKinley, M-C-K-I-N-L-E-Y, did with 113.09.
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2: I'm all set, thank you.

Edward Nora, Boy Union of Robert George. First of Ethan Common, middle of Morris Common, date of birth 1/25 of 2001.

11 responding, party 1, 307 West 12th Street, across the Pine Street and Waterford Street. I have a 55-year-old Tyler, keeps passing out. That's clear, 27 after.

0: 7th. I speaker myself.
1: We have a file on the call screen. I'm going to be on Sobriety with him.
0: Clear on Sobriety at 28 after.
2: Central 229.
0: 229, I will show you an route over there.

0: 45-28. I will be clear whenever morning. Captain, question.
1: Midnight China.
0: Go ahead.
2: Is there an adult in the car?
0: No, they said they're just going down the road. They're on Bingham Road there.
2: Right, neither one of them have licenses.
0: I'll use a judge.

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0: 27. 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
1: I did.
0: What kind of speed do you have on him?
1: 71.
0: Clear, break 20 Central, that same vehicle stop, 131 is family clear.
2: Clear? Central, take your next. Elliot with 13.
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0: 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Going all 45-6 traffic.
1: Go ahead.
0: 22 in San Remo with David Tom Queen, 1570, GTQ, 1570. Three of black, running around.
1: Sir,
0: answer.
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0: Central Page and Green Lake EMS. Responding priority 1-1544 around Lake Road, cross of Camden Road. 62-year-old female there appears to be having a seizure. Does have a history of stroke. Let's clear 40 after.
1: Central Edge 11.
0: We're out. 40 after.
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0: 7531.
4: Division of Parkway, Michigan plate, David Edward Union 303, white, moves, coma.

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1: Four Alpha.
0: Four Alpha.
1: Give me that number, Patrick. 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
0: Bell. There'll be a silver envoy. Edward Lincoln King 842.

0: Secure, what's the time on here?
1: You have 5 minutes until 15.
0: Got it, thanks.

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Somewhere near Avenue D, Mountain Avenue. 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
1: Good.
0: 3 calls to 6 gang back.
2: Yeah, sounds like at least 3 people involved. The male voice could be heard. Get off of her. So, at least.
1: Good.
3: Darby calling from a house nearby.
2: Safer.
3: Very coming area.
2: There. Darby can still hear those screaming.
0: If you don't already know, that's the same RP that 5-2 took that CSE and Larceny with Gilbert as a suspect. If he's there, I think he wants to talk to him.

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0: Sensor 936.
1: Good.
0: We're on Avenue D. We'll get your address here in a second.
1: Okay.
0: Looks like 833 Avenue D is in the name. 833.
1: Okay, 833.

0: 47.
1: Can you head towards the Bregman Brothers Winery, 9720 South Center Highway, mental individual, says she's lost that way, or somewhere in there.
0: Copy. Other than her being lost, is there any other concerns?
1: Well, the RP is stepdad. He's advising that she was just at Munson for mental commitment issues, and she got out. Apparently, she's seeing things and making up weird stories that in her head. And apparently, she called saying that she is at that winery and she's lost. So the family members are headed that way as well. But they just wanted to have one of you guys out of the way to assist.
0: Got it.
2: Moving on 25-6, status and 15 minutes is up.
0: Where's she doing?
2: Copy. Did you copy on the 15 minutes?
0: Yes, thanks.
3: Okay, we found him. 39 with a just drunk bachelor. 10-8.

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1: Sorry, it's coaching, Charlie.
0: Fred.
1: 131 Mishcon, Black, Titan, Edward, Yellow, Union, 4448.

0: 28 from 27.
1: Go.
0: Just to let you know, I'm Revolving 633, so it's going to be a little bit before I get down there.
1: Copy, I believe 6 is clear and ambient as well.

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1: 356.
0: I'll be clear of the line.
1: Copy, this is a

0: 45-20, I'm in the area.
1: We got 45-28. We did not have the clothing description. He did not know what she was wearing. The RP's wife might be there driving a red Subaru. Faster will also be there helping.
0: Copy.
2: Cheetah Run and Harris. Michigan plate, David Frank, 67529, Cloud Black Ram.
0: Park.

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1: Good.
0: Edward Robert David, 6600. We'll be pulling into the Baywatch Resort parking lot, 31 black Chevy Cruze.
2: Looks like RP's wife is in a red Subaru.
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0: Five for 14, Corvette.

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1: Seattle South of Lakeview on 63. Can I believe I have that individual?
0: Copy that.
1: Are you with her?
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0: Clear, thank you.
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1: What was his location?
0: He's on 633 just off of Lake Hills.
1: Okay, copy. You show me out with him.
0: 106.
1: Clear. With the mom there, so I just told him.
0: I'm speaking with enough.
1: Central 930.
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1: So ready, Charlie? Rose and Harbor, Black Fork Fusion.

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1: Clear 7538. Good. 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
2: Central, Sunshine 38. Go ahead. RP from Avenue D called back and said that there was a female running barefoot down Avenue C. Thinks that the disturbance is from something other than the party that was going on. You take a drive through.

0: COX, First Grant, Common, Little Raymond, RRA, Adam, Y, Yellow, Mary, Ocean, and Nora, D. David. Number 3172, 3172.
1: Hold a second.
0: Last of Clark, C-L-A-R-K-E, First Sarah, S-A-R-A-H, Middle Deborah, D-E-B-O-R-A-H, Denver 2-14-78, 2-14-78.
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0: Leo 9 units, copy a suspicious slash family trouble, South Maple City Road. DRP Ryan Pearson, he's been drinking tonight. He has asked a female friend that is in the home to leave three times. She's being obnoxious and won't leave. She's also HPD. He says nothing physical, but she will not leave and he wants her gone. Would not give her a name. Negative, I'll call back really quick.
1: We'll be at the house for a minute. I guess we'll get it when we get there. Just while we prep a little.
0: Copy.
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3: Starting mileage is 33065. 33065. Cap 4527. Starting mileage 33065, and now it's mounted at 119.

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1: Thank you.
0: Edward Mary Union, 5025 at the White Subaru. We're going to be west over in C Corps.
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0: 3-1-1 units responding to Maple City Road. The file that the RP gave me for himself also does not come back to anyone.
1: Copy that.

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1: 7538.
0: 3 Nora, Nora, Lincoln, 43, will be Railroad Ave and Whitmere, will be a black 44.

0: 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Clear.
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0: Okay.
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0: Okay, thanks.

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1: Two months.

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Looks like there's one female there, Taylor Ray Ann Benson, born in 96, female.

0: that file on Taylor Rand Benzman, 31896. She's normal valid. I'm not sure if it's that's at the house that he wants to leave. If it is, she is established at that address.
1: Okay, thank you.

0: Thanks. Staff people gave me an alias of Marcus Ryan Peterson, 41976. Says he's from Constantine, Michigan, but it matches up to the phone number that he called me from. He's expired with an OSC.
1: Got it, thank you.

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1: Arrived at the hospital, any mileage 33072.
0: 27, can you go with that mileage again?
1: 33072.
0: Copy, end miles at the hospital 33072 at 132.
2: Lay off, leave that 6.
1: Go ahead.
2: RP just called back. Apparently the female has finally left the residence. She's walking south on Maple City Road. He still would like to talk to you.
1: Yeah. I'm 28, what's your location?
3: I'm on Maple City Road now, south of the house. I'll keep an eye out for her.
2: Yeah, if you could stop identifier, or try to at least.
3: Will do.

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2: Captain 137.
1: Yeah, six, I just passed the house, not seen her on the road.
3: Copy, I didn't see her this way either. Alright, 6, I'll be out.
2: Come on, look at that. 28 as well.

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1: Go for go ahead.
0: Sarah Wagner is nil null revoked with 3 prior 65.
1: Copy.
2: Good then.
1: Clear. Natural 7214, Connor.
3: Thomas 131, that's a red Silverado. Edward 0, Adam. Gerard, David 0, Adam 6536.

0: 4/19/76. He's expired with an RC.
1: North Carolina.
0: Negative. I'm showing it Constantine, Michigan. I can run him out of North Carolina.
1: North Carolina.
0: Copy, see you there.

0: four BAC, which I believe means he may be truck driver.
1: Copy, there's one
2: Yep. Edward King, X-ray 5073, EKX 5073, the airport and crossing circle with a red dash caravan.
1: Clear.

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1: Alright, the individual in question, Sarah Wagner. She has allegedly left the property and he doesn't want her trespass or anything done. So we'll just be clear, I'll stay in the area for a while.
0: Capital 147.

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1: Oscar, we're just clearing.
0: Chris.
1: No, I was just going to check the record. Central 7214. Are you getting calls? Anybody on Michigan 131 with their flashers on? Well, we're going to be out of the car. Let's know where the plate. Mr. Warner, they got turned around.

0: Mantown 302.
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0: 224, copy everyone. 155 Garland Street, apartment 214. Julie there keeps texting into the chat room, talking about self-harm.
1: Clear. How do we know it's her?
0: IP address always comes back in the same area, and it's the same mode.

0: clear the report. Jack Washington 3. And 4327, am I keeping this as a suspicious or am I changing it to a commitment or something else?
1: Yeah, can you change it to a commitment?
0: Copy that.
2: We don't know, 4528. Mr. Peterson just called. He stated you may still have his driver's license.
1: Let him check.

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1: Okay.
0: Clear good
1: status. 937, there's your bodies. I'm good status, all bodies, I need another.
0: Clear 936, radius 154.
2: Well, 4528, we're all good. It fell on the driveway. He's got it.
0: Copy.

1, responding Priority 3, 517 Wellington Street, Safe Harbor, across the Station Street. I have a 4-year-old male there, seizing, bleeding from the mouth. That's clear, 157.

Sen sana atman. 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
2: 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It's 2 hours, 9 minutes.
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0: Yeah, just went at 9924 Diver Road Southwest. Got a call from a mother, Julie Tuck, requesting EMS for her son. Stated that he's having a mental breakdown and is known to become violent in the past. He is not going to be violent at this time. No alcohol or drugs on board. I'm going to send EMS that Wednesday.
1: Okay.
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0: Central.
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2: 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Clear.

0: 24 from 25. 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See if that truck does any damage. 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
1: Is any damage?
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0: 9361, Connie. 218.
1: 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Yeah, just advising that's just trash, no debris of a crash.
2: Now, you fire on your left.
1: Confirm, there's nothing uncomfortable.

0: Touch 930, 960 status. We're all set, bro. Okay.
1: Flight count here, we missed her. Low IFR and then flight disruption.
2: 960. Good. 3 volts, come back in.
3: 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Transfer them over.
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1: Best guess at the moment is Vance and Cone Tree area. RP's in Massillon. I'm going to call from a Morgan Potter saying she got stranded on Vance Road. 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
1: Cal 72 and Carter, not sure what I got going on here.
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1: Sounds good.
2: That's not my phone. Alpha 1.
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0: Sunshine 33 still.
1: Thank you.
0: It's going to be an Indiana plate. Edward George Paul 651. It's a Chevy SUV. We're going to be Grandview in Division.
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3: 7538. 7538. So I do be 15 Leland off. 72 and Carter. We'll let you know when we're back.
2: Joseph Shaw, S-H-A-W, Joseph Cameron, C-A-M-E-R-O-N, middle of Henry Adam King, Ocean Lincoln Adam, date of birth is 03-07-2003, 37 of 03.

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0: Did you get a call from Morgan Potter?
1: She called our RP.

Northwestern Central 2 EMS Station 22. EMS Station 22, you need to respond to Ellen's Corners in Mesick. On Ellen's Corners, meeting with a female subject in a black Jeep. She is not currently on scene, but is en route to that location. She has a laceration to her wrist from an assault. Law enforcement is en route at this time as well. Central clear, 237. We're going to have a domestic here, too.

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0: How are you?
1: How are you?
2: Alright, I think I may have an ID. I'm having a hard time verbally getting it, but break through it.
1: Go ahead.
2: Last is Zamaitis, Z-A-M-I-T-I-Z, first is Sarah E, S-A-R-A-I, middle of Z-Zebra, E. Edward, U Union, E. Edward, L. Lincoln, I. Ida, Z-Zebra, A. Adam, 9-2 of 1984, female.
1: Copy.

0: Cessna 456. I believe I found that female. Looks like there's a few more names attached. Got an address on Barney Road in Traverse City.
1: Yeah, that's going to be her.
0: And she's no about it.
1: I believe it's 6035 Barney.
0: Affirmative.
1: Can you put that information in the CAD? I'm having a hard time with the verbal with her.
0: Yeah. Yeah. Can I have 4528 amount?
2: Wow.
1: Last is going to be Travis, P. Tom, R. Robert, A. Adam, B. Victor, I. Ida, S. M. First up, Jordan, Kelvin, Middle Heath, H. E. A. T. H. Date of birth is 9/10 of 86.
2: Hey, man.

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2: Your last, then clear the county. Have a good night.
3: 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You as well, 243.
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4: 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Jordan in custody at 243.

0: 2527 is that going to be 32402?
1: 0.10 PVT right now. OWI, we're still investigating our other stuff.
0: Copy.

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0: 我有老婆在说声27 27At this point, can you make one number for OWI and then another number for domestic?
1: Copy that. Is the male half going to be the suspect in both of those there?
0: Hey, sir.
1: Copy.
0: Call 45-6.
1: 45-6.
0: That original number for time purposes can be for OWI. I actually think the victim is, for the domestic, is who 27 has.
1: Copy that.

0: by the substation at Grandma BWC for me? 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
1: Hey, sir.
0: I just docked it in the sky. Trouble radically got my attention.
1: Clear. I'm division front right now.
0: Is 27 gonna be the responsible for both of these, or you want me to make you or 28 responsible for the domestic?
1: I'll take the domestic since he's got the room going.
0: Copy.
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1: Okay.

0: suspicious in Garfield Township. Chief, it's Chris.
1: Central, 7538, Palm City. We're going to be clear last and switch back over.
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1: Hey, from.
0: Hey, Captain, over on Floresta.
1: Hey, from.
0: RP's at 866, set in a construction site of some sort next door, and she had a loud crash. Didn't hear any voices, doesn't sound like anybody's in pain that she can hear.
2: 7 from 6.
1: 20 driver.
2: On to jail, can you give him a crime victim's rights card, please?
1: I will.

0: 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Over 312, a unknown age male there, difficulty breathing, foot is 3257.
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1: Pull a new number for commitment, and 28 will carry that report, and Sherry will be in protective custody.
0: Copy, 258.
1: Four seven nine two five seven.
0: All set. Okay. That's 9:30. 9:30. I'll call you.

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0: Go ahead.
1: Alright. The better location for the OWI is going to be 72 in Angus Road, and I will be out with a car break for the plate.
0: Go ahead, plate.
1: 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DDW 542.
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0: Moving on 4928 at Lenton. Take 4 miles. Eight seven zero eight three.
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0: Roger, you're up, Kelly.
1: 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Central 7538.
2: Go ahead.
1: Be checking out some of these job sites. Well said.
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1: Can I make sure I'm laying for a fire officer on them? We've got a 44 Magnum Colt Anaconda, serial number Adam Charles 113538, repeating Adam Charles 113538.
0: Hey, sir, it's a 45.
1: Negative, it's a 44 Magnum.
0: Clear. And is that a revolver or a

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1: Negative.
0: Can you do me a favor? The sharp turn on Pine Street by the TCPD substation. Can you see if there's any damage right where the corner apex is? This truck went up over the corner when he took it fast, and I couldn't see if he hit anything or not.
1: That was front and fine.
0: Yeah, I like that tight corner right by our substation there, just to the west of it.
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0: 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I'll come out. You're clearing out. 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

0: 会，但是那个别通。Edward North Charles 4849.
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0: Well, sir.

0: calling you, getting the address.
1: This is your word, please.
0: Coming back to 2005, Hartford County Country. Insurance not verified, expired plate, showing that on 12/29/25 it was junk, and the title holder information is attached to the plate is contact if you're off.
1: Clear out traffic on the vehicle. No way, a Walmart. Their plate's on a blue and color Honda sedan.
0: Quiet.

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1: Ohio plate, K King, J John, W William, 2473. 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White Buick. Pulling on the Union off.

Snow come through too. Can you back our destination time up to 3:54? And then we're clear headed back north. 3:54, copy. I got updated. I'll show you heading back. 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

0: Georgia 930 back here. 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
1: Yes, sir.

Can you pull me a time and number for suspicious? 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
1: 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I am still available for calls.
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0: Very good, Tony. 5-4.

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For a 61-year-old female, they woke up with her arm in pretty severe pain. 33. Yeah, 519.

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0: 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She is conscious with steps. 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

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Party 3 going to 218 Bay Avenue, 218 Bay Avenue, apartment 4A Alpha. For a 78-year-old female who's having cramps / Charlie horses in her thighs, and it's very painful. Two first cones, it'll be 523.

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1: Go ahead.
0: My apologies. The caller on this is a quite neurotic. He's asking for an update on where you're at right now.
1: We're falling off the driveway.
0: Copy that. Thank you.

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1: 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I'm 10-7. Have a good weekend.
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0: Leland Hall 45-5, I'm going to be in service. Good morning.
1: Good morning, 549.
0: Leland Hall 45-17, same traffic. Good morning.
1: Same time, 549. Yes. 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
0: Good morning. I'm in 0 Sun East.
1: East and what?

Lex 3 Central, EMS Station 3. EMS Station 3, respond to 8199 Hagstrom Lane. 8199 Hagstrom Lane. 73-year-old male, diabetic. His foot is bleeding. He does have a wound there that has ruptured. Central's clear.

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1: 947.
0: I'll be on admin for a minute. I'll be
1: there. You go next.
0: Same time for 960. Have a good day.
1: Take care.

0: Here I am, it's going to be a parking completely Lake Street for lunch when I was...
1: Go ahead for five.
0: RP is reporting that there's a blue Audi parked there in a restricted area that is clearly marked. So this is an ongoing problem last summer and starting again this summer.

0: Good.
1: Yeah, we did have a play on that. It's a blue Audi. It's coming back. Blue Audi with a plate out of Illinois. It's coming back. It looks like a rental vehicle.
0: Copy that. It's always someone staying out there that's out of our area that doesn't understand the signs. So I'll go out there.
1: Copy.
0: May law enforcement try something to traffic stop.

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0: 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That would be 18589, and have a great day.
1: You stop.
2: Greg.
0: I've got one stop for speed here. I got him detained on a potential weapons violation.
2: J27.
0: 4517 from 5, you want a second car? Where are you coming from? Pollock's Court. Yeah, you might as well until I figure out what I got going on here.
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0: This subject can be the registered owner there.
1: Negative. Tommy, show me for four. Lane wall 4517, I'm leaning for that file.
0: Go ahead.
1: West of Zapata, it's Z-Zebra, T. Adam, T. Paul, A. Adam, T. Tom, A. Adam. First of Alejandro, A-L-E-J-A-N-D-R-O, his date of birth. He's got no middle name. Date of birth is 5/21 of 99.

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0: 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If we can run a serial number here.
1: Golf.
0: At Nora, at Mary, 896049, Springfield Armory, pistol, semi-auto.
1: That one is coming back as one of the four that's registered to him.

0: 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Carson Potter, Edward Henry, X-ray 665, EHX 665, men in black, pick up truck. Good.
1: I've been there for a while.
0: Yeah, I'm going to green tag it.

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0: 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And can I get a package?
1: I'll do that 654.

0: 268 East Traverse Lake Road, 268 East Traverse Lake Road, priority 3 for an 8-9-year-old male. He fell yesterday, is experiencing back pain radiating down his leg and in his hip, in the bones today. Priority 3, 665.
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0: Per the request of the owner and operator, the vehicle is going to be left on scene for the owner to come pick up here in a couple minutes. I'll be clear. 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
1: Copy 666.

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1: 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Have a good day.
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2: 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Address is 17282 Center Road. 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

0: 020 Lafrenia Road, on room number 10, the Life of Riley, the Oaks side, across from Adrian Airport. 78-year-old male there with a serious nosebleed. It's pouring out, and he is on blood thinners. Special clear 7 o'clock. Ready to. The female near birth 412-89.
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1: Thank you, you as well.
2: Disorderly, VCSA type at 4954 Luann Lane. Parents Henry calling in, reference Nina Orsini. She's on some kind of drugs. She's tweaking, thinks she lost $300 worth of drugs in the house and is tearing it apart. Refusing to leave, they would like her removed. No weapons. 967.
1: 10-4.
2: And I'll have 7513 back. You want to clear the traffic stuff?
1: Okay, from the LED.
2: 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And you?
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1: Green train was 152, go ahead.
0: 152, can you show us on scene?
1: 152, copy on scene. Yeah. 150, go ahead.
0: You can show us in service. All the numbers are in. You guys have a wonderful morning.

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1: I said 25 off one.
0: Good morning, in service. Have a wonderful day.
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0: 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I tried contacting you as parole officer, also I didn't get an answer. I left a voicemail fax.
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1: 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I'm not getting a return.
0: Clear.

0: nosotros también probamos.
1: That's
0: about 7,200 that will be today. And we're going to be clearing time just for a little bit. I'll buy some back in.
1: Can you just send EMS non-emergent? She wants to be checked out.
2: Thanks.

Central Cerebellar EMS being requested by law enforcement to respond on emergent to 4954 Luann Lane, Crossett Sawyer. Female needs to be checked out. 722.

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Cut and say Grand Traverse Band, still box 901. The sounds, we have it 1624. North West Bayshore Drive, be north of Jacobson Road for a tree down on power lines, blocking a driveway. This is 1111, 911, 991, 731.

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0: 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Leland, respond for Cedar to 3513 South Town Line Road. 3513 South Town Line Road for chest pain, 732.

0: 7-Eleven.
1: Copy, and this is going to be down the driveway. The RP is adamant to have this tree removed because his daughter is getting married today. He wants to talk to you guys. I'm not sure if you can see his phone number in the... Are you planning on having some active alert? However, he is looking to talk to you. Tree gets removed because his daughter's getting married today at 1 o'clock. I did tell him if it's on power lines, but it's going to be up to the power company. He's looking to speak with one of you guys, if you could give him a phone call, if you can see his number in the active.
0: Okay, give me that.
1: T12, go ahead.
2: Yes, tree's been removed. I will be returning in service. And here the road is terminated.
1: 734. 35-13 South Pound Line Road. 35-13 South Pound Line Road. 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
1: 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This is going to be a full fold, primary lines involved. 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

0: in Central City. I was going to have a unwanted person at the family fair on 8th Street. Probably Jennifer. 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I know she was coming to the store to buy makeup and being verbal with staff. I'd like her removed. 232 and 298.
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0: 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He's hoping for a quick ETA from consumers. Has there been any update as to when they might be out here?
1: Go ahead.

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Central 97, are we yourself? Sunset 79. Last of Brown, Common. First of Wendy, Common. Middle of Ann, A-N-N. Birthday is May 9, 12 of 67.

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1: Clear, do I have 70 miles?
0: Let's see what you tell you. 42242, repeating 42242.
1: I need 15.

Landline across Sawyer and Dairy. 66-year-old female there feeling nauseous, unable to get up out of bed after a fall from yesterday. That's clear, 821-33.

0: 305. 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
0: Drop it down on late report PDA.

0: 那个啊，我是刘芳。刘芳。A correction on those numerics. The last number is 7, not a 6. Three, seven. I will get that fixed.
1: Thank you.
0: Is that for you?

0: for a dentist.
1: Dentist?
0: Mr. Clearhouse and Selma.
1: Okay.
0: Two, sir. East side, sir.

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1: Go on.
0: Saranda is a private road.

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1: Go ahead.
0: I'll be out at the state park here, the lighthouse, for the 5K event. Out on foot. No checks needed.
1: Do you need to time another call for that?
0: Negative.
1: 8:30.

0: Central 948. Hi. Can you put me on good flight number 10346-10346, Brick? We'll be doing some follow-up around town, I'll set up this.
1: Claire, you said 10436, correct?
0: 10346.
1: Claire.

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RV has a camper trailer and the battery on it is smoking. 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
0: 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Are you planning on doing this?

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2: 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I forgot. I will turn around. I'll be right there.

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2: Munson Blair, 583 inbound, 6666, year old female. She can find this one being general weakness. Patient states over the last week or so she's had increased weakness. Patient states on Thursday she did take a fall, didn't lose consciousness or hit her head. She's not on any blood thinners. Patient states the right side of her body is in a lot of pain now and not really able to get up and move and ambulate like she normally does. Patient does have some bruising to her right leg, but is able to still move everything, good pulses, sensation. No deformities noted. Patient has come from that kind of time. Last time I was the blood pressure 145 over 85, 145 over 85. Heart rate's 80. Blood sugar is 128. Respiratory rate 16 on labor, 99% on room air. Let's go swing for the months in. We'll be there in about 10.
0: Copy that, thanks.

0: interesting guy. He's kind of a disorderly, suspicious type call. In the area of 11800 Country Acres Drive, Grant Township. Pete, which is a new neighbor for about a month, who will come out in the middle of the night in the early hours of the day and just start swearing and cussing and screaming at no one in particular. Currently doing it now. We believe he's at the plot 11828. No aggression physically to anybody. Unknown on impacts or weapons. Got a black sedan out front. He lives in a camper there on the property. Currently explosively angry. Not a lot of information.
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0: Central Assist 21. RP is that Timothy Reed is being kicked out of the house. He's currently in Coatmish, I believe, and would like someone to go with him to get his stuff. I have his TX.
1: You're out. We should be some space next to us here. 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You got room next to you?
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0: I'll be back out for follow-up. I have 350 South Herman Road. 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
1: I don't know.

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1: Central, good morning. You can show me in service at KSL.

0: Well, heading to Eagle to advise you have EMS in rescue station at this time. We'll see you, Eagle.
1: Point there.

0: 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The door's locked in the garage, so just looking in for windows I can. 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
1: 4517, can you take a silent firearm complaint in the lobby?
0: Affirmative.

Central for EMS Rescue and Law Enforcement responding to Senko Road. South is going to be 2 miles south of Old State. 2 miles south of Old State. It's going to be a beige colored home with black trim. Not going to be here with a pavement.

0: So Jim, I just floating towards 967. Our back's quite a ways out still. 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I'm at this regard, 92.
1: That's regard.
0: The locator must be way off.
1: Farthest away.
0: There you go.
1: No, okay. Yeah, it's way off.
0: Clear.
1: I was unable to gain access. Looking all the windows, I was unable to see anything. I'll be clear at this time. No report.
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0: 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We're going to be on the Torch River.
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0: We're off radar, fine. They do have a license plate on the vehicle. It's an out-of-state temporary registration. I'll be clear with a warning.
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0: And drop you down a welfare chat / 109 tip. 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
1: Yep, go ahead, turn it down.
0: And 939, I'll drop you on that as well. I just realized you're still on that last call.
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0: 131-186, map blocking. Looking for a blue Ram truck and a gray Kia.
1: Okay,

0: 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Just doing a test. 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

0: 7, MMI 6, responding priority 1, the intersection of 8th and Boardman Avenue, from the West Shore Bank garage. The man who fell on the sidewalk and is now just laying there, wearing a green-brown top near the entrance to the garage. Nobody has stopped to check on him yet. It's clear 945 for anyone.
1: Yeah, you must go into a man down in front of the West Shore Bank on 8th between Boardman and Wellington. Look like he fell on the sidewalk and is just laying there.
0: MR Alpha 3.
2: Alpha 6 will be in out.
0: Clear 6 in route.
1: I just advise they have found license plate at the Discovery Pier. Discovery Center. Copy, the RP said he was going to leave it at the small ticket booth there on the pier.
0: Copy, did he give you his file?
1: This his name was Jamie Trost. He said he was the captain of the tall ship there. I did run the plate too, and it did not come back to anybody.
0: Copy. Follow me around.
1: Don't worry.

0: Central and Lost 6.
1: Number 6.
0: Just wanted to confirm the description of the possible patient. Was he wearing a brown hoodie and it was seated outside in front of the parking garage?
1: The description I had was 25 to 30-ish year old male with a green slash brown top on.
0: I think we've located him. Appears to be well, just smoking a cigarette, but we'll go ahead and make contact.
1: Clear on that. Just advise if you need law enforcement. Or it looks like they're arriving on scene.
0: Central, 221.
2: 221.
0: It's Keegan Leist.
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Benzie County 2, Benzie EMS Station 5, request for Priority 3, ambulance 7990 Cedar Street, 7990 Cedar Street. It's going to be between Old Platte Road and Yukon Road. 80 mil fell. He is breathing, experiencing pain to a hip. Benzie County, clear for 7952.

to Station 5, request for Priority 3, ambulance 7990 Cedar Street, 7990 Cedar Street. It's going to be between Old Platte Road and Yukon Road. 8-year-old male, conscious and breathing, experienced all this morning.

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1: Copy Route 957. Drunkenness type complaint. That the crew with urgent care 630 West 14th Street. I got a patient in the lobby wearing a pink jacket. It was drinking alcohol. Central 221, 232. And it looks like she might be leaving. We're trying to find out if they still want to be seen.
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0: 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I just would like the area checked and make sure she's not in a vehicle in the parking lot for, and who's going to drive. She's 40-ish, mixed race, curly long hair, pink Carhartt jacket.
1: Clear on that.

0: Leave it on 45-20. I'll be clear to 5K then.
1: Final 4.
0: We're going on 45-5. We're going to be on that Discovery Pier. You said it was somewhere down here by the dock.
1: Would you advise a small ticket booth on the pier?
0: Central 7513.
1: 7513.
0: Clear the jail, the American Post with property, and to disinfect my passenger seat.
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2: Low. We'll be getting our card up to Sector Road in Great Lakes and most likely transitioning over to Sector Detroit when we cross the nerves.

0: 495.
1: Was there a bond on that?
0: At the Civic Center. Luke DeVille was on the Civic Center property. He was trespassed in 2024 for life. He has some developmental disabilities. If you talk to him and walk him back towards the south end of the Civic Center, and believe he may have crossed the street to go home, not sure, but thinks the property should be checked and maybe Luke reminded for next travel.
1: 32, I'm 10-8, and I can enter that.
0: Clear.
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0: 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I'll be headed to the address. I just entered the notes.

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0: Five,
1: I'm staying down. 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
0: Did I check your
1: five? Are you checking the five?

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farm in Green Lake Township at 1882 Pine Lane, across the Circle Drive, Tony Trail. 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Advisory only, it's got Green Lake Engine 4, Green Lake Alpha 1, in route already. 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

Hotel Green Lake Golf 1. Single story residential structure, nothing showing, evacuated, out investigating.

0: 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Did you get a hold of Stabler?
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0: Center 967. I just signed a key holder from a previous call. It dropped his info in there. And it does look like they've gotten quite a few commercial alarms in recent months for the exact same alarms.
1: All right, I'll call him and talk to him about it.
0: Clear.

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1: Here we go, 1.
0: Say alarm. Foam on air was decided to replace them. All green light units clear available.
1: Yeah, 42.
0: Good.
2: 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Ongoing issue with a neighbor's pit bull mix getting loose and charging at her and her dog. It's secured right now.
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1: 10:44. Face down, he is breathing. RP didn't want to get any closer to check on him, so he's going to wait for the switch. 10:44.
0: Clear.
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0: I'll be out here.

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1: 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Metcalf, you can go ahead and show me a route to the Column 39 Road. I've been requested by fire.
3: 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Because it has not come through for us yet.
0: The residence refuses to leave. Has been having issues with her. She pushed her down. Said she's feeling unsafe at home. And Jody is outside.

0: out at the Torch River Shack on a livery inspection. I'll need a number for this inspection, and also status would not be necessary.
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0: We're up here, Plum Valley now, at 131. We're a lot closer than you. If you don't want to come up here, we'll probably be all right.
1: I appreciate it. I'll point out that way.

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1: 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Should be a B&B garage doors. I've tried calling the business, it says they're closed.
0: Copy, thank
3: you. Yeah, I've got a guy at one station 121 that's filling up some kind of a big tank. If you can check that out, see what he's doing. Right there, thank you. 563 out.
4: Rescue clear.

0: State that subject pulled out in front of another 7 vehicles, got on the 72, now just turns southbound on 66.
1: Copy that. I'm just going down Bird Street right now. Should be trying to catch up to it soon.
0: Copy.
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3: 298.
2: 298.
3: I'll be tight. 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
0: Central, Clear Fenton, for Engine 2, calling for a fire assist for a tree down East Shore Road, Red Fox Run would be the closest intersection, but it's going to be the, what do you call it, emergency access road from Red Fox to East Shore. There's a very large tree down blocking the entire roadway. Central Clear, 1103.

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1: Negative. They continue eastbound. System is just turned 66 on south.
0: I'll be on southbound on 66 right now. I'll watch for it.
1: Copy.

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1: Copy that.

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1: I'm going to be all set out here, but just verbal.
0: Copy that. I'm pulling it now.
1: Well, I'm crashing it now.
0: All right, we'll come see you. 26 on up.

0: right, that tree is, I guess, a project that don't help, but we paid HOA on a private road, so that'll be a private matter only, not just county. We'll mark it though for caution, otherwise we'll be clear.
1: Fantastic, appreciate you looking.
2: Number 2.
1: Number 2.
2: I'm safe.

0: 911.
1: If any other responding units checking route or heading this way, if you can afford them to stage out at the road and walk back with the tender and engine that I have back here, we'll have enough water for now. We just need manpower.
0: Clear. Do you want additional tones for manpower?
2: Central from engine one.
0: Engine one, go ahead.
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1: 2611, work on this. 45, Spencer, and 66.
0: You can head up to Pro Road at Superior Inspection. See Michael Caring reference Donald Dubay. You arrive there on a bicycle. Appears to be on something in the vehicle.
1: Drive that, Carol.

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1: Lima, 45-22. I'll be clear from Fox 4 and route back to Charlie.
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0: ER12, Warner Months in Traverse City, ER. Patient has a cardiac monitor and D10 at 120 an hour. Shirley will be jumping on board with you for the ALS.
1: Okay, so it's just saying I am the lowest ground, no road.
2: Could you go with that again? You're a little broken.
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0: 25 Central. I want to be clear last. I'm going to be trying to track down Mr. Duvet there and trespass him from all Superior properties.
1: Copy. Thank you. I'm on a CO detector alarm, Garfield Township at 2790 Boardman Lake Drive, apartment 204, across the Albany Street. He states that an unknown alarm was going off in her apartment in her children's room. Not seeing or smelling any smoke or flames. It just began as an audible alarm. They have evacuated. No one's feeling any symptoms. Park using an orange Dodge Journey right out front for Metro Engine 11, Central Clear 1122.

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I see you have that hazardous condition back on your board. MDOT was out at that light at 7 o'clock this morning, and it appears to be working correctly now.

25 Central. Mr. Dubé did not want to talk, but he is back on his way. He has been trespassed. He understands. If he goes back, he will go to jail.

0: that?
1: If you could put that in flex for me, I'd appreciate it, and I will be clear left.
0: I got it.

0: 25 or 26 Antrim has one that is available for pickup at their jail that we placed a hold on.
1: I'm 131 Dorman. Should we wait for 24? Check in about 20 minutes before one of us heads up there?
2: That's up to you, but if you're already up north, you can go get that one, and me and 7211 can hold down the county up here.
1: I'll head up north. Central City is the one. Clear to that 1159.

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0: 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You can clear us off it.

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0: 55, 6.
1: Guardian 2 response, 205 6th Street, cross a Locust and Pine. 63-year-old male, he fell and hit his head on a side table, has a laceration to his head. That RP says, don't knock, just come in the back door. Central clear, 1131.
0: Central, 5-1-10. Me in the river right in front of Lurs Landing. Can you copy out MC number?
2: Boy, 06. Black, GMP, Sierra.
0: Go on, sir. MC 2914, Union Boy, just looking for expiration.

0: 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Sounds like it's in progress. 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
2: Residence?
0: I believe so, yes. Affirmative, it's Weber calling.

0: 555 from 17. Go ahead. I'm still buried here, but I can go there and I can respond there if you want.
1: That he is not allowed to have contact with those children due to a previous case. Makes that case standards presented. She would like contact from an officer to see what she can do about it. Likely going to be civil. She's going to be at the Culver's available by TX. Deal with that, Acadia, and check with her. And back to dispatch.

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0: Possible hazard situation. Motorized bicycles going very fast with a bike trailer attached with kids in it. Last seen southbound from Keystone and Hammond area. He says he drives the route many times a day, very fast. It circles Keystone, Burnley, and Hammond area. Central Clear, 1136.

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1: 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Sarah did have a friend from Texas staying with her, but not sure if he's still there. 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

Daniel DeChowin, he's a male, he's out of Florida, date of birth is 11-17-45, 1-1-1-7-45, right percentage?

0: 10 Sentinel 6, not emergent response. Metalogic GTC, 2950 LaGrange Road, room 7. 89-year-old male fall and head laceration, central clear 1144.
1: It's all partial information, so it's a person of Kate Alana DeChowney. She showed me an address out of Ann Arbor, a phone number for out-of-state area code, and the only purchase she has is a 24-hour fish daily purchase today at 11:37.
2: Yep, might want to contact them. 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

0: Rapala, the Boardman and Hudson. Probably get there about the same time as you will.
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0: 四号飞台转经。
1: Go ahead.
0: Should they continue for their amount now to feed or should they just come direct to feed? Copy that.

0: Can I have a suspicious Weston Beach of you sitting in a vehicle and a couple of intact subjects knocked down her car window asking for money? Female with a pink shirt and a male with a red shirt, red hat, and white beard. 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
2: 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I'm just going to go check on them real quick. 10-4.

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0: 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I'm about 2 minutes away.
1: Call relay now. Last blood pressure was 93 over 65.
0: Copy that. Right, Medcom, Charlie 44.

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1: 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Go ahead,
0: Meeting Eric Larson regarding a missing wallet. His phone does not seem to be working, so we haven't been able to call back and get more info.
1: He's clear.
0: Central 229. 229. I'll be in the area. Clear.

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0: 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White female, black pants, black shirt.
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Pawn, if you control, Viking Alpha 1, cap starting. 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

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Are you in Bel Air area or are you on call? 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

0: Tycon AirMed 3 is going to be a turn down from for weather. I'm going to assess it again at the top of the hour.
1: 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Turn down for weather at this time. Can reassess at 1300.
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1: 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We'll have to see domestic class.
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Green Cap 228, Edward Union Boy, 1644. And then Frank Adam Union, 1786.

0: 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Thank you.
1: Go ahead.
0: I'll be out of the jail.
1: Happy 12:20.

We are 4520 traffic. Northwest Bayshore, just north of East Casperson Road, with 1 Nora William Frank 51. Repeating 1 Nora William Frank 51. Black Chevy Silverado, on the line.

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M72 and Gray Road, it's an out-of-state plate, partially covered, high white roof.

0: 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Alpha 11, Sima 10, Alpha 11, Prince Santa Strike.
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0: Central, Faraday CMS, Blair EMS, gonna be going Prairie 1215 East Main Street, cross of Park Street, Village of Kingsley. Have a 70-year-old male, head injury from falling off a piece of equipment. No entrapment, he's conscious, breathing, has quite a head laceration. 1231.
1: 310.
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4: We have a welfare check vehicle, June Highway, intersection here, Glen Haven.
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0: Violation 72 Tiger, gonna be eastbound. Black pickup truck, open tailgate, swerving off the shoulder of the road, no plate available.
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1: 402.
0: We got a negative hang-up flooding near the airport. And it just sounds like people laughing, talking, and talking about having a good flight. Can you check it out?
1: Yes, ma'am. We'll walk around the airport and check it out.
0: And it's plotting on the roadway, so if I don't drive, I'm just east of the airport.
1: Clear. I'll check it out. Team. Do you say it's on fly, don't drive, or in the terminal?
2: 4540 and 41, we're out at the office.
0: 1234.
2: No, 4520.
0: Go ahead.
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0: 1234.
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2: Fisher's Run, across the Fisher Road and Bannister's Road, called into the station. Homeowner states there was a small fire that was burning in his home. There are now some hot embers. Everything appears to be out. It's before Long Lake Engine 10, such clear 1235.
3: MR-01.
2: MR-01.
3: Trans, where are you mounting?
2: Click.
1: There's an alarm at tribal court in the judge's office.
3: Yeah, okay, funeral.
4: Central to assistant.
2: 10 assistant.
4: I'm out, single story, comp roof, residential structure, nothing shown, I'll be investigating, 10 assistant, just come in. That's
2: true. Clear, I just dropped down the wrong call here, glad I got you out.

0: And Central Santa Heavy, missing person from French Manor, assisted living at 908 7th Street. One of their residents, they cannot locate, and they're not sure how she would have got out because everything's locked up. His name is June Caldwell. She's born in 1947. She's a 6-foot-tall black female, has her hair in a ponytail and wearing all black. She was last seen around 11:30 a.m. And she walks okay, but isn't the steadiest, could fall easily, and she does have dementia. Herpes attempted to reach out to family to see if maybe they picked her up, but no answer. That's a little to you today.
1: Clear, 221. Clear.

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1: 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Your pickup is Munson Manistee, ER8. 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
1: Excuse me, sir.

0: 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I did not locate anybody in need of assistance.
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0: Buccaneer MMR and Alpha 2 inbound, transfer come out of Munson, Ontario. Patient's a 59-year-old male, common liver, postural stroke. He has a white color, answering all questions appropriately. No neurological tests to their nose at this time. Rate of 66, sinus rhythm, blood pressure is 144 over 91, 144 over 91. Respirations are 18 non-labored, 96% movement, and plenty of a slight headache at the back of his head. We should be arriving in about 15 minutes.
1: Very well, nothing further. We'll miss time. No arrival. Once it's clear.

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1: 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Got it?

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Central State County, it's POL in the area of Supply Road for a verbal domestic rolling. Going to be eastbound Supply from East Briar area. Resident was a neighbor, had a couple arguing in their driveway, left at a high rate of speed after a heated argument. One child in the vehicle. Caller didn't see anything physical, just verbal. Going to be looking for a, it was a tan SUV. No further description. 1250.

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0: that individual is Liz's family member. 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
1: You're definitely not missing. 221 square.
0: Central 229.
1: Good.
0: You can put me on that traffic call. I'm 732.
1: Copy, 232, showing the clear. For you.
2: Yeah, that's dog barking complaint for you. I'll drop down it.
1: Okay.

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1: Traverse City Air, 047. We are RTB, closed our guard with sector northern. We closed our guard with sector Detroit. Our guard is up with sector northern Great Lakes. Over.
2: 951 for a welfare check.
3: Who's calling Monson? Go ahead.
4: Monson Blair, Echo 5, Ford Paradise, fluid trauma, male patient, 72-year-old male patient, ejected out of a skid steer this afternoon. Patient was operating a older model skid steer, no seat belt. Seat was not attached to the unit itself. Patient had a full load of dirt in his bucket, and he was up in there. The machine started rocking back and forth, traveling down a hill. Low travel speed. Vehicle, piece equipment rocked forward with the bucket up in the air, dumping the machine forward, ejecting the patient out of the front of the skid steer. Patient's head and face landed into the bucket and the ground. Injuries are as follows. Bar team is on the top of the head, bleeding controlled at this time. Large hematoma to the patient's left eye globally. Swelling is protruding at least an inch and a half. Cannot have any, no vision out of that eye at this point. Right side seems to be symmetrical and working normally. No dilation or constriction of pupil. He's got some injuries to his nose. Still trying to control that bleeding. Left shoulder pain. No obvious deformities. No other noted major trauma throughout rapid trauma assessment. Seat collar in place. Signs on monitoring, heart rate in the 70s. 96% room air respiration is 29 labor. Lungs were clear. 183 over 85. History of hypertension. Us clearing through. We're about 15 out. Working on a line. Unless you're clearing through, we'll see in about 15.
3: Okay, sir, can I get the parish, current GCS, please?
4: Yeah, sorry about that, GCS 15.
3: Very well, nothing further, we'll give you a woman's time on arrival, otherwise once it's clear.
4: Very good. All right, Echo 5, clear.
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0: told staff that he consumed a lot of alcohol and meth today. Altered LOC. They currently have him sitting in a wheelchair outside on the north side of the inn. Call us in after dispatch.
1: Central 951. And now we're kind of back for you.
2: 7535, I can have that.
1: Clear. Clear. Two. He goes around to 2943 North East Ellensburg, over to.
3: I'm working on it right.

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1: Clear. And he had somebody who said he spoke to one earlier. Does he have a preference?
0: So if he doesn't have a preference, who's that person was?
1: Copy. Sounds good, Will.

0: And 229, this will just be a pullout.
1: It is.
0: Clear. Bridgette will be in route.

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0: or there'll be equipment available. Okay.
1: 455, that 911 hang up for you is canceled. The owner called back.
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0: 35-35, they're all set. I'll be clear.
1: Clear, can I drop a suspicious 9204 on you? Yeah, if you could just check the area with Rainier and South Airport where the phone was plotting, looking for a blue Honda Sonata, a female hysterical, talking about someone trying to get her, and supposed to be in the witness protection and thinking her son's in danger, and then she hung up on me.
0: Okay, I'll check the area.

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1: Air Coastal 47, we are back on deck for shutdown. 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
1: Wexford Central, Station 600 EMS Station 1. Station 600 EMS Station 1. Units are needed to respond to the 180 southbound, near mile marker 180 southbound. Have a report of a male subject in a motorcycle crash. And a motorcycle PI, maybe 180 near, correction, southbound near the 180. Central clear.

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Taking team and patient to Munson Traverse. Wheels down at 1400. En route.

0: I will start calling. Myself and 35 will be out with a female that called a little bit ago about her son. We're at the gas station, Lafreniere and South Airport.
1: Okay.

Flags for Central, Cadillac City Fire, Western Central, Cadillac City Fire. Units are needed to respond to a PI. Respond to a PI, going to be the on-ramp of 180 Central, clear.

0: Wexford Central, station 600, Wexford Central, station 600. 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

0: 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Dark green BMW, Kentucky 28, Victor 6, Sam 128, V6S 128, Kenneth out of Kentucky.
1: And route to the same call as 150, please.
2: 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Address is going to be 14710 Northwood Highway, Arts.
3: Four seven one zero Northwood Highway, copy. I'll have it on you in just a second.

0: participation Peninsula EMS responding priority 1 at the intersection of Water's Edge Drive and Shoreline Court. A 78-year-old male there with a fainting episode. He's passed out. He's now awake and alert. He does have a history of heart problems. Such clear 1349 priority 1.
1: Mary Edward Tom Zebra. His first name is Daniel, D-A-N-I-E-L, middle of Joseph, Commons, paper 6, 13, 1989.

0: Fix. 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
1: 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She left on foot to the east on South Airport Road. 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
1: Negative. 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

0: Kirk Anderson at the LEC for a ride along today. It's going to be a Silver Impala out front. He wasn't sure who he was supposed to meet with. That sounds like GTS, though.
1: That's right, GTU.
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1: He's going to meet with me today. I'll be on traffic detail until midnight.
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1: Yeah, I went back and re-listened to her name, and I found her. 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

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Captain, logged in, Tri-City Coast area, on until midnight. Have a good shift. 0 12 13 58.

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0: for a traffic stop. I'm going to be pulled down the Garden Court off Barnes with a silver Escalade.
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0: 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First Robert, Common, Little Jack, Common, male, date of birth, 714 of 52, 714 of 52. God.
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1: 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My apologies, 150, you said you're secure.

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2: There's off. Captain, you can show me in service until midnight in the whole night post area. Have a great shift. Here we go, 1408.
1: Avenue's gonna be We Love Nails at the Cherry Land Center on the north portion of the business. We have a female that's wandering in and out of businesses, acting out in erratic. Can be a white female, ponytail,

0: 535, are you available?
1: Alright, Silver Lake, goodbye. That's 932.
0: 932.
1: I'm just leaving the station, I'll back off.
0: Good afternoon.
1: And go.
0: Central 7006. I did do some digging. Looks like this behavior is her. I got her name phone.
1: Clear, thank you. Well,
0: clear.
1: We are rescue 352. And route 9400 Sleepy Valley.
2: Copy, he's a priority one response for an 85-year-old male. He's conscious breathing, he's having chest pain.
0: Alpha 292.
2: 292.
0: You show us a route.
2: 1410.

0: please. Oil is important.
1: Thank you, sir.
2: 920.
0: I'm 10-7. Have a good night.
2: You as well.
3: I'm staging first alarm on a possible power line or substation issue, Blair Township, and then 633 in Ewing Street. Or he described as a substation. Was a little bit of haze in the area, but no active fire that he could see. Staging for Blair Engine 5.

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1: Good status. We're still out for her, with her, trying to figure out a plan here.
0: Correct.

0: is building to central control. 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I'm going to start a fire watch.
1: Copy.
0: 10-4.
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0: 405.
1: Hello.
2: Claire, be advised, I think this is maybe the one at 633 in Fall that you just opened, which is

0: 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Do you have a number for a Wolverine caller?
1: Give a call.

potential for MMR2, Mitchell Squad 131, response to French Manor 3090, Lafrenia Road, room 116. They got an 88-year-old female that is, she's not alert, and her O2 stats are at 62. Sounds clear, 1422.

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1: Two for Metcalf. Is Echo 7 technically Charlie 44? Gotcha.
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0: I'm going to give this lady a ride to Ray Boulevard, Rick Starry Mile.
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0: Yeah, 4520. Trying to attempt a traffic stop on a white BMW here in Omaha. They're not stopping.
1: Are you north or southbound on 22?
0: Northwest page 4. This time. And Northwest Base 4 with 4 plate. Nora William Boy, repeating Nora William Boy, white BMW, 1 occupant.

And so I'm just going to have a PPO violation via TX and third party at 1575 Bay Hill Terrace for 229.

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2: 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Thanks, folks. Welcome every once in a while. I don't know if they want to come and check it out, but...

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0: 1 in Traverse City ER. 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It's for an active stroke. 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

0: We went off 45.5 and report about my resident.
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0: Tom and Spelling. 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
1: I did verify the house.

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This is Bravo 2, we are once again en route to Moncton with Charlie 44 on board, starting mileage 46.0.

0: Alabama Station 3, County City First Responders. If you could respond to Lake Street Condo, 301 North Lake.
1: Drunkenness complaint, all park. Everybody says they're smoking weed, getting drunk, blocking a path. There's a guy wearing a hockey mask that's trying to scare people. And there's intoxicated people just passed out all over the place. Things they should be checked on. T32, 221.
2: Very good.
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0: Okay, I'm working on it for you. I'm sorry, I was on a 911 call.
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2: 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I'll call back. I'll keep trying.
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0: /170 It should be on your MDT for you now. 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

0: going to be Northwest Bay Shore and East Craker Road with Washington registration, Frank Zebra 9690. 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
0: Control T21, I'm sending.

Priority 3 at 1144 West South Airport Road, cross of Woodward and North Carfield, between the new Altitude trampoline park. 14-year-old male was going too hard on the trampolines there, broke his ankle. That's clear, 1451. Priority 3.

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0: how the speed signs, I'm not getting.
1: Clear, have a good day. I apologize. It's Washington, D.C., District of Columbia, is what it's going to be under, not Washington.
0: Copy that. Go ahead with the file.
1: Took out of the same district. Last name is Fernan, Frank Edward Robert, Nora, Ocean Nora. First of Robert, common spelling, Allen, one L.

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0: 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I'll be in service. I'm going to be en route down to Hazlitt, preparation for MIS. On the end time, I'll let you know when I'm at my destination.
1: Clarification. Get until 4118 and I clear Marine Patrol. We can take both of us off your board.
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0: moving on 4522. Okay, the neighbor who sounds like a family member, advised that Susan, who owns the phone, fell off her bike. I'm heading over to the pickleball court on McFarland by Bow to confirm that that's what happened. She's currently not at their desk here.
1: Ray Boulevard.
2: Hello, Art. This is Adam.
3: Wait.
4: National 7-7, do you traffic?
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4: 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Could be Danforth, East 8.
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0: That's line 3-2.
1: Line.
0: I have an Indian ID card. Some Mexican name I have no idea about. If you copy a number.
2: Track. They're going to meet you on Summit City, and then it's about a quarter mile east of the two track. States it's about 50 foot by 50 foot at this time, mostly in the grass. No, there's going to be paging for Brush 2, Paradise Kubota 2, Paradise Pumper Tanker 2, Blair Brush 5, Blair Chief.
1: Run has been pulled through our database and checked for once. Do you need another car over there?
0: No, I'll take it on preference whenever you get a chance.

0: 734.
1: You can put us on that brush fire nearby.
0: Okay. How is it?
1: Ford Workman. E150.
0: Correct. 928.
2: I'll be out with 5-3. Got my wife to that DHS assist right after.

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0: 是为了不是其实你说没错。
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0: 喂。
1: She is fine. She confirmed that she had fallen off her bike and that it sent notification bell. She believed the text that you guys sent said that she's okay, that it's closed, and don't worry about it, so she can call back. I'll be clear. No report.
2: Unfulfilled resource on the box alarm for a brush out of Metro. Caller states the part in the grass is mostly put out.But is getting close to some pine trees. Winds are from the northwest of 10.
1: Message received.

0: 12 from 5. Yeah, there you go. Metro, come on, 5, please call the other Crescent. And Leewood.
1: Clear Crescent, Leewood. 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
2: Alpha 1.
1: We're transporting one to Munson. Paradise Ranch, not at an access point.

under law, Summit City Road will not be good access to head east from there. I'm going to have the other involved party give us a call, see if we can get a better plot. And for 934, just to confirm, you can't access straight east on two tracks.

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Central Florida and Emergency Metro Squad 1, they request emergent by law enforcement. I'm going to be going to the area of 1669 Parallel Street. It's going to be north of that, actually, off of Crescent Wood for a female emergent, 1531. Fifteen thirty one.

0: 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Get route in place of the bumper tanker just for access issues.
1: Full stream. I can't do a return on it. Yeah, we're gonna.
2: Lindsay R, man of C Alpha 301 inbound with an emergency transfer. Are you guys aware of the patient?
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0: You're calling Munson of the initial notification, J.H.
1: Abrams.
0: And yes, ma'am, I am aware.
1: All right, we are about 20 minutes out. I've got a heart rate for you at 74, sinuses on the monitor, 168, 168 over 84, 84, for blood pressure, 99% on room air. Patient's currently in resting, comfortable, no new deficits noted, no worsening in condition. Unless you require anything further or I have anything to update you on major changes, I'll see you in 25.
0: Very well, nothing further. We'll give you room assignment on arrival, otherwise, once it's clear.
2: Anything special about it? I'm having a hard time getting a return.
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2: 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Well. Central units out on Barlow status check.
4: We're good status, just waiting on EMS.
2: Clear, then on the way.
5: Deputy's already heading northbound off of Marsh, just east of Summit City.
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0: afford is creating money.
1: And east to the first two tracks, there'll be a white vehicle there to help guide in from there. First, a white vehicle to the two track. If you advise fire to find the caller in that white Ford Explorer, she'll direct them. The two tracks, pretty good.
0: Okay.
1: Central, 221.
2: 221.
1: Can you let EMS know the county's off of Gladewood? That's a good one.
0: Roger with MMR.
1: And it sounds like they are going to be just off of Gladewood. Sounds like they maybe moved a little bit further down.

Yeah, Bravo, probably Marsh. And Thomas, any, come on, just a rush. I'm in easily. I'm going to need the Russian Kubota, but I would drop, I would leave Bravo back on main road. Copy.

0: Sounds ready to do, Victor.
1: Go ahead. 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And we had to go across a plowed cornfield, so access is going to be a little bit challenging for you to throw.
2: Good. Copy.
3: Again, it's for patrol information in the area of Sunnyside and Brentwood. A group of kids, mini bikes, dirt bikes, and going in the middle of the roadway. Our kids concerned for their safety, so clear 1539.

0: Blair Brush 5.
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1: Time, sorry, repeat.
0: Out, level 1.
1: Copy.
0: Brush 5.
2: Mark's gonna.
0: Hey guys.
2: Are you speaking? 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
0: Okay.
2: Good copy. Just ahead of us.
3: Sub 150 priority 17 stat transfer. Charlie 46.

0: 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Checking in at the Rapid River Trail Camp.
1: Thank you.

0: 70s. Multi-burning in grass to have some pine involvement on the ground at this time. Will you help out with the resources there?
1: Copy. Mostly in the grass and good on all the resources you have. And what was the size?
0: About a quarter acre.
1: Copy.

0: Okay.
1: Very nice, Lieutenant. 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
2: Nice.
1: Coming up behind you where you want.
2: Setting procedure. Master towards the system from the hospital. We'll get it back so far.
1: Hey, I'm in there.

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1: Okay, thank you.
0: Say that again.
1: Okay, so.
0: Coming up in the deputy, right?
1: Copy, I'm heading out that way. Got you. Okay.
0: Okay.

0: Central.
1: Right, Central.
0: I don't think I heard from Brush 2 or the Kubota. They made it out with you yet?
1: Hey, from them and Brush 5, I don't see.
0: Yeah.

0: since 932-933, status check. Okay. 160 now, we clear the county.
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0: And they're pulling up 32. 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We're back at Grun.
1: Copy, one clear.
0: 1522 clear.

0: 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You can mark the fire contained. 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
1: Contained at 1554.
2: That's 959, I'm 10-7, heard you guys.
1: Yes,
2: traffic for 926, have a good night.
3: Have a good night.
0: Chupa. Could be 612, Rosenberg, Black Silverado, Fort Payne.
1: Central Mark Smith.
4: Come here, look.
0: And the meetup will be Mark and the two guys who came with us, just east of Philadelphia.

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1: In track there. Got everybody on scene of a wildfire there. Clear 1566.
2: Myself and fire crew will be following.
0: Okay.
2: That's 932.
0: 932.
2: I put a last name of Montoya in the call string. Can you run him out of Michigan and Indiana? I think he might have a warrant.
0: Okay.

0: Charlie 44, I have picked up this call. Patient is going with Bravo 2.
1: I've got two Grand Travers and one Leelanau.
2: Go ahead. That's Beijing. First of all, I'm a PI 2040 Evergreen Avenue across the Triangle East in East Bay Township. A couple of teenage girls were driving a golf cart which tipped over, causing injuries. Still gathering further at this time. It's from Metro Tanker 9, Metro Rescue 1, East Bay Alpha 1, available to Cedar County. And stand by for dispatch. Which will be 15-59.
3: Squad 1. You can put squad 1 on the call, rest 1 will not be spotted.
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0: 7540, what's your location? 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

0: 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Bay, chair, please.
1: 1559.
2: And Sandra, you can also go ahead and just continue monitoring fire drones that we need to with the weaponry.
3: Good, copy, and no longer monitoring. 1600.
1: There's a couple bicyclists that stopped and decided to sit on some construction equipment, and RP overheard them saying, let's look for keys. The 40 is pointing out on black hat with short control. Bike. And they're listening down on Elmwood. Oh, and they spoke to marijuana while they were construction equipment. Central 229321.
4: 59. Clear. Central 932.
1: Go ahead.
4: I'll
1: have my toy in, Custy. Custy, that's
5: 6-0-17.
2: Good. Thank you, Kelly. There you go.
6: I believe my AVL is not working.
5: You just like it. You have a suspicious for either of you on 66.
1: Central 967. 967. 10-7. Have a good night. You as well. Central for unit 5.
4: I'm in service, General.
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4: Yeah,

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1: Hey, I think I misunderstood some radio traffic. Are you transporting or did the law enforcement take them?
0: PD took them. Over.
1: Okay, appreciate it.

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1: Bravo 2.
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ARP thinks it has something to do with the pop machine. 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Metro Engine 1, 1605.

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D3, room 302, 6 bed B. When do you have a Ann Arbor? No extras.

Virgin at 2828 Concord Street, Village Traverse Point, across from Maple and Rennie. 70-ish-year-old female, fell from standing, now has a face rash and some injuries. We have the Station 3 nurse station. That's clear 1606 on Virgin.

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0: The central is going to Evergreen. 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
1: Stay on scene. Central, very nice. Bomber Tanker 2. Bomber Tanker 2. Bomber Tanker 2 will be en route to Marsh Road. You can clear the utility.

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0: Shooting Wildcraft 3728 Paul William. 3728 Paul William. Should be on Sea-Doo Bombardier Jet Ski.

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1: Yeah, 3728 Paul William.
0: Nah, I'm getting no record.
1: Can I give you a number off of boat registration? Would that help?
0: Yeah, we'll give it a shot.
1: Fires 2000. It says 522-1740. 522-1740.
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0: Not getting an SOS return on either of those. Tried it multiple ways.
1: You're on one more.
0: Good.
1: 3680 Robert William, 3680 Robert William.
2: I'm 75, I believe. Convertible BMW.
0: And that comes back to a Brian Kukarski out of Westland. Comes back to a pontoon boat.
1: One more time, it's Michigan Watercraft 3680 Robert William. Excuse me, I gave it to you wrong, Central. 3680 Robert Mary, RM.
0: Sayer out of Grand Rapids on a...
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0: Central, 412. That should be clear of the water back to truck.
1: Good. You're meeting Twin Lake and Davis with a black Equinox. Frank Boy John 1537.
2: Twin Lake Davis.

Lake Cunningham's for patrol information. The Lake Dubonnet campground caller is calling in to say there's a green car described as a beater car. No license plate on it. We're missing its front bumper. It's just been kind of circling the campground. It's kind of suspicious. The park rangers are checking on it currently and will advise us if they need any assistance. That's clear 1630.

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1: 2418, Lincoln 5, 2418, L5, me 31 in Cozy Court with Moroni Clinic.
0: Okay. It was underneath it. She does look like she hit the ground first with maybe her face. She's got the left eye that is completely swollen shut. She's got a lot of swelling and abrasions to her facial area. She also is complaining of some pain, possibly a fracture to the left forearm. She also has pain to the right wrist. She's got abrasions all down her left thigh. She's got abrasions to both knees. And she does have some damage to her right-sided toes. Patient did not lose consciousness. A large one. I do currently have a blood pressure. Whiskey collar in place. I'm going to be working on an IV. I did speak with Penns on the phone. Penns will be meeting us at your facility, and I'm going to call them and ask permission to give her some pain medication. Unless you press further for me, I'll update you and out.
2: Very well, ma'am. What do you think your ETA would be at this point?
0: Approximately 30.
2: Give me a call when you're about 10 minutes.
0: Yeah, one's good, thank you.

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3: 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And 455 is Government Center Drive. 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
2: And Elk Rapids school bus, and apparently they just left a note with their phone number.
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0: County Commissioner's Office. 1230, 905 traffic. Out of Wild Hills. White Grand Marquis, Edward Henry, yellow, 5532. Out of Wild Hills.
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1: We'll be out at 4112, following up on the previous address.

Victor. Seth, can you throw me on that BLM Duvernay? That's one of the files. So if you can find area warrants, can you send a message?

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2: Yep.
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2: Okay, great. Thanks. Mom, tell you.

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2: Mm-hmm.
0: Copy, thank you. 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
2: Right.
0: We will be at a level 0 until Alpha 2 gets done with a 911 call.
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1: Question, I'm sorry. Can you repeat your traffic?
0: This is Alpha 305. We'll be en route to Woods Trail. Five, Woods Trail. Lady with a head injury.
1: Copy, I'll have it on you in just a sec.
2: Oh, yeah, service opener.
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1: True, driver should be there for you now, and I have you left in the room.
2: 7928, in the area.
1: Clear.
4: That's right, for 415, that's service, have you met?
1: You as well, 1707.
5: Five Center Road, apartment A is in the house of Edmond and Cedarmere. 80-year-old female there took a fall. She's awake, alert, and oriented with controlled bleeding. 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
1: 505, respond to the channel, the Pendergast residence. A report of bubbling coming up from the end of the dock, and the RP can smell a fuel gas smell. Respond to this, 511, 1707.

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3: 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Responding.
0: 710.

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0: 是这里把你的宝贝给什么了？
1: It's added to the DNR launch. However, I dispatched you to the beginning of the Leland channel, the Pendergast residence. The RP did not have a house number. They were calling from the Leland River, and that was the description they gave me.
0: Central Dispatch, 1811. 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
1: I think it'd be a good idea for the moment, thank you. Respond to a parking complaint on Will Street. Address is 10038 Will Street. The RP advised that this car is completely blocking his garage. He can't get in at all and would like it addressed.

0: 7953.
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1: Clear all start, Central. This patient's saying that she felt like something hit her above her left eye, but she doesn't have any kind of a bump or cut or anything. I'm not sure what she's got going on.

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0: 大致看得清的行。对对对，
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0: 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She claims they're friendly.
2: 放心。没有了，真太吵了。Metcalf from 302.
0: 302.
2: We're in route 2.
0: It was sent to me at the end of the dock. I'm trying to Google an address, but it's all the information I have. It's telling me the Star Cottage, now the Pendergast Cottage, but I'm not getting it.

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0: 9297 Oslo Street.
1: Okay.
0: For a 26-year-old male, severe abdominal pain.
1: What?
0: Central clear, 1718.
1: And what they're doing.
0: Who's on scene?
1: Okay.
0: 1718.
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0: dispatching any Sammon domestic in progress. 1780 Green Oak Drive, Green Lake Township. His ex-cousin just showed up, ETOH. He threatened to beat them all up. He's got students on an ad lock currently. They're attempting to separate. No weapons seen.
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1: Central 912, that is next.
2: Just 33, everyone can slow down. Just this here.
1: Clear. Everyone going to Canal Kent, going out emergent.
0: 64 is clear.
3: 67 is clear.
1: Central 928, status check.
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0: County has got a suspicious East Bay Township in the area. 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
1: 10-9, 3-4, 9-2-5.

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1: Nice, we'll be in service 7-11.
0: Go ahead.
1: You have 29 on the west and 21 on the east. You can take days off.
0: Wellington Way, 83-year-old female with abdominal pain. Happy enough, Central's already been notified. We're at a zero again.
1: Copy that.

0: Goyan.
1: Hey, Fizz. Just trying to check on you.
0: Clear. Leave off. 4522 is clear in the mail.
1: Abby, are we looking for a gray Ford Taurus?
0: Copy. Claire, thanks.

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0: I want to lock my car if you want to pull it up.
1: Let's try it.
0: 33, I want to cut.

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Which is parked almost inside of the park, of a 67-year-old female, tripped and fell and landed face first into a tree. She appears she broke her wrist and she's not completely alert. Central Clear 1740.

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2: 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Dude, I need to be going as well. Well, do you know if that pit bull is still in the area there?
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0: Good afternoon, I'll be clear my line of service.
1: 20. Mile 45-28.
0: Go ahead.
1: The dog is no longer there. The deer has been injured. 4119 has been notified. He's going to handle the investigation aspect of it when he's back in the area. He just requested that we put the deer down.
0: Copy that.
1: And break, we want two units for traffic violation. East Popa Road have reports of loud dirt bikes driven by teenagers going up and down the road at a high rate of speed.
2: The office has some information for you. 10-4, I'm right around the corner. I'm actually pulling up now, so I'll be there for a while. Copy, thank you.
1: Yeah, 45-20. 13-45.

0: Central 305. Per patient request, we'll be transporting to Traverse City. Central. I'll declare my 11 in service. If you please cost my beginning mileage.
1: I would love to do it.
0: That'll be 18589.
1: 305, be advised that you come through on our end. Just again.
0: Very good.

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I'm going to be in the rocks. I have 4071 with me. This is going to be a little shakedown cruise back to 4071's 11.

0: 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Okay, but this is a priority one due to the location.
1: Reg, P-Boy, and Nora, L. Lincoln, 780, PNL, 780 on a green color Buick.

0: 455. I'm going to be on that Manitou storage off from Fisher Road. I'm going to be all set on status. I'll be out with the second RP.
1: Copy, 1752.
2: 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No longer level zero.
3: Clear, no longer level zero, 1783.

0: 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Meanwhile, 4522 will be clear last with a report.
1: 1753.
0: If you could let the road commission know there's a deer for pickup, it'll be on the east side of the road.
1: 1754.

Central from 33. We'll be en route to Alpena County Jail to pick up one.

4070 traffic. I'm going to be out with an ATV and two side-by-sides. We're in the sand pit here on Smith Lake Road.

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0: 631. I was looking for 634. Central, this is 634. I'm not in Frankfort. I'll be out of service, but if you need me, what's up?
1: Copy 03.

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1: Can I get that from her?
0: You can have the KSO unit stand down. We should be okay here.
1: Clear 2024,
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1: So,
0: number 1, Jacob Martin Redden, last of Redden, R-E-D-D-E-N, first of Jacob, J-A-C-O-B, middle of Martin, M-A-R-T-I-N, date of birth 4-7 of 1973, break for 2.
1: Sergeant.
0: Matthew Allen Jones, last of Jones, J-O-N-E-S, first of Matthew, M-A-T-T-H-E-W, middle of Allen, A-L-L-E-N, date of birth 9-2-2003, break for 3.
2: Colossus 503, respond to Dick's Courthouse for a report of a patron that is choking. Respond to 103 West Phillips Street, 1806.
0: First of Mark, M-A-R-K, middle of Allen, A-L-L-E-N, date of birth 10-11-1973.
3: Corresponding, likely will.

31, female, 70s. She was conscious, now unconscious. There is an off-duty police officer there attempting the Heimlich maneuver. It's not successful at this time.

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1: Good evening, 1807.
0: From 6, do you hear that radio traffic?
2: No, I did not.
0: What's your call, Karen 6?
3: That's EMF. Nobody's using tramps or anything like that.
0: Good. EMS is on scene?

0: Muy bien, obvio.
1: Go ahead.
2: It's going to be no valid. Matthew Jones is going to be no valid, valid CPL, and Mark Jones is going to be no valid, valid CPL.
0: From the sidewalk and southbound. They're currently with her trying to get her back in the rig, but she's being uncooperative. 3530, by the way.
3: Not sure she wants them to keep holding her. They politely escorted her out. She's got nowhere to go. She made some generally suicidal statements. No weapons are intact. She's very cooperative. We're wearing a green top. She's just looking for assistance out there.

0: Leo on all 4522. I'll be out of service. Have a good night.
1: Island Road as well.
2: I'm just going to have a possible disorderly. 1642 Sawyer Road. Stanley Powell called up, said there's going to be a domestic, that Brandy Marks was there, not supposed to be there. They're both intact. While talking to him, it was revealed that he was lonely and invited her over. And then he told me to just forget it. I could hear her yell in the background, and then he disconnected. Looks like similar ongoing issues here with him calling after inviting her over and hanging up.
3: Ending at 1810.
0: Patient is no longer choking, high, and no longer needed. I'll be clear.
1: Copy
0: that, 18 on. We will offer a also, am I needed anywhere else?
1: Negative, no calls sending at the moment. 45-5 down on a MDOP of storage units and Empire.
0: I copy. 45-6 from 27, do you want me to head that way? Five, are you going to be all set over there? Or do you want one of us to come take over?
4: Five's going to be all set here, sorry. My radio's turned on.
0: Yeah.
5: Fine, DHS rolling.
1: Go on.
0: Over here, Dr. Monson.
1: 8212.
5: Monson. Curtis, Ralph, you Echo 5 on 800.

0: You're calling Monte Duet?
1: Let's see.
0: Paradise Bravo 2, Echo 5 inbound. 666 60 female, as she complained to Jimmy via St. Cloud Stone. The outpatient family says our patient was walking when she appeared to stumble and went forward and hit her head on a tree. Patient was on a responder for about 30 seconds, family says. Outpatient alert Noran and answering all questions appropriately at this time. Our patient does have deformity to her left wrist. I got that at this point. Patient also complaining of some neck pain. Left their vitals, blood pressure 137 over 49, 137, 49. Signs to monitor 83, 94% on room air. Blood glucose of 104. We're going to give her some pain meds here in a minute. Let's go think for their months and we'll be there in about 15.
2: I'm going to hear the first part of your report. It sounds like we have a 66-year-old female that's valid.
3: Mr. Harry Thomas ran.
4: Negative.
3: Copy, I have his info here, break for it.
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3: 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Did worth 5756. 5756.

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0: Thank you, it's for disorderly. It's a good woman staff calling in. Jennifer Rubicki says they're demanding the she's having some 94 issues and they don't want her in. They just want her removed. She's currently near the bus stop area for 928 and 953.
1: South Walnut. I'll get you the address when we get there. Start mileage 18592.
0: I'm in through the AI and their phone. Available.
1: 221.
0: I can sort that out on my way to Munster. Clear. Fine, 28, what's your location?
1: 28, Eagan District.
0: I didn't copy that.
1: I'm just like in circle, okay, but I think it's good.

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1: 934.
0: 423. Looks like Jennifer the 10-9. Could you send a message to Mount Pleasant?
1: They never want her, but I'll try. And she's not in the trespass logs.

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2: We'll be out 515 South Walnut, heading up 18594.
0: Hi, can I take

0: I mean, we can just stop inside and ask them if they want regardless to officially. Yeah. Oh, do you mind though? Thank you. Can I?
1: Clear 18 on 5.

0: Two genus. So we try it from that one. You can go to the asshole.
1: Saturday team golf duty. That was a splendid evening.
0: Saturday team 21.

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1: Go ahead.
2: I received that call for the West End loss for the, currently out in front of West End. What's your view here?
0: Corona.
3: 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Hurry up.

0: Cessna 934.
1: Said.
0: Isabel said advise relief on that out of range mark.
1: Copy, thank you.
2: I'll
0: be out chasing with a female. She's sitting down on the sidewalk right now.
2: Clear.
1: Trial or clear patient refusal.
2: Copy. 1825.

0: Marshall, sorry, is that Barry?
1: Sorry.
0: She said she's all set, I'm clear left.
1: Benson 988, are you available for a Marine complaint?
2: Great, go ahead, alright.
1: Oh, you're still really late, I can give you RP's phone number. Sounds like maybe his wife or girlfriend took the 6-month-old out on a boat with no life jacket.
0: Okay, so give him a call.
1: Clear.
3: We will be out of the county, switching over to statewide 7.
1: Copy that.

0: dreaming. Go ahead. 2-9 behind Todd at Emmett County, next fired up.
1: Yep. Anyway, this is in the file form.

0: 的时候，我们在佛光公司发。
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0: Flies of Lynch, L-I-N-T-S, Joseph Keith Common, middle of J, J-A-Y, Keith J. Lynch, 11-25 of 64.

0: 14, thanks.
1: All right, 4-0 now valid off of Frank Street.
2: Okay, thanks.
3: That's a negative.
0: Copy that. How are you? 6 clear.
3: Thank you, you as well. 5 clear.

0: Hill 3905. How are we out at North Country? Follow up. Negative, but thank you.
1: Have a good day.

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0: 4 to 28, Lincoln, Henry, Queen, George, 45, LHQG, 45, on a white Chevy Traverse. She moved herself along, I'm coming.
1: Clear.
0: I copy. I'll be back out at the office in
1: 18 or so.
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1: 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Mar Alpha 1.
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1: You can show us back in county and available and no longer level 0.
4: 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Should be Omega last this time. Lovely. 5-7.
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1: Okay, so I'm going to send you a copy.
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0: I'm going to be clear of the NDOP. What's your report?
1: I'm at 1834.

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Ernie 3, 1839.

0: Eastbound 401.
1: Eastbound 401. Will you find your place mounted?
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0: You call me?
1: Hey, first aid on a PDA on 3 mile.
0: Okay, I'm doing something at the LAC. I'll get to it when I get to it.
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0: apparently that subject has just left a couple minutes ago, headed towards tonight. So he left northbound on that. Black truck.
1: Hey, firm, I'm on Devlin now. I just passed that address.
2: Completed the hospital, heading back north.
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1: 934.
0: I'll take the PDA on 3 Mile.
1: Hey, I'll touch it.
2: Husband's
0: pushing the white that night runner on the
1: quad. No worries,
0: Central 930 Turnpike. Nation. Possibly two subjects needing to be checked out. One for a broken hand, the other one possible loss of consciousness. Is conscious at this time. 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
1: Thank you.
0: Can you turn me back to the county?
1: Okay.
2: That's clear. Break 25-9. You're going to get there before I do. I'm coming.
3: Good. I didn't realize.

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0: assault. Beck, B-E-C-K, first of Cheryl, C-H-E-R-Y-L, with initial A. Date of birth is going to be 06-01-1960.

0: 29, are you clear to taxi? She's a not licensed driver, and I'm showing a valid local 10-9 misdemeanor for trespassing.
1: Good.

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0: Central 25, what sure this is happening at the residence. 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
1: SOS says 2411. We tried that.

0: Emergent response, Kurt Doctor. Well, now urgent care, 3570 North US 31 South, cross of Frankie Road and South Division Street. Again, doctor for a 5-year-old with a 1903.
1: I saw him do it.

That's right, 11. I'm so proud. Shuffle.

0: Okay.
1: Service Alpha 11, Oscar, you're in route at 3570 North US 31 for a 5-year-old foot penetrating chest wound. 31.
2: Thank you.

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0: Give me 131 Larson, give me a blue and colored Nissan hatchback. Tennessee 28, Boyd Robert Boyd, 4397.
1: Okay, on
0: a Marshall. 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
1: Hey, Florida.
0: The 131 Larson, black and color Jeep, stand by for a plate. Either went down Sweet Road, which I drove down a little bit, Jackson, but I'm further down Old State. I'm not seeing him. So I think he took a side road.
2: Well, you're on Adams, because Old State goes once just south and east of Adams.
0: Abram, I'm on Adams. I'm not seeing him. I'm almost 32. Be turning around here.
2: Hey, firm. I'm heading east down east Old State.
0: Shirt looked like black shorts. It was a darker color spikes with like a chainsaw motor.
2: Roger that.
3: Go be on scene.
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0: The Tennessee 28, Boyd Robert Boyd, 4397.

We're at the UPS of Hammond. Okay. 911 hang up the mail. Just seemed very upset that they would let him charge his phone, and then his phone died before he could tell us if he actually needed any help. Calls looks like, from previous calls, looks like his name might be Josh Bourne, if it's still a thing yet.

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1: 23.
0: Set.
1: How are you passing by that other hang-up you can send it down?

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1: 7543.
0: I'm clear left.
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0: I'm listening live on the phone. Central 47 status.
1: Good status, Central. I'm back at KSO and I'm going to be out of service. Have a good night.
0: Yeah,
1: true, Central. Two backpacks. Unknown clothing description. And that's it. 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
2: Well, 4528, I'm 72 and Solon Road.
3: No, 4527, myself and 6 are at the office. I'll start that way.
4: Cap, you sound like just a minor fender bender. Just got one side of the information here, so I'll need the other when you get up there. I'm running that now.

Big 24 Central, clear that last stop. 28 Central, be on a test stop. Give me 130 Larson, give me a blown color Audi SUV, Michigan 20, King Frank 7, 9 Charles.

traffic, 131 just south of Boardman. David Paul Sam 500, DPS 500, Blue Chrysler Pacifica. 2002 Chevy, it looks like a truck, I'm guessing, valid with insurance. The name she gave me is not returning, so I guess I'll need her name as well as the other people involved. Copy.

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0: Central 7540. You copy that on MDOP. But 2605 South 7370 with Craig there. He rents side by sides and somebody turned them damaged and took off before he talked to him about it.
1: It sounds you out of Missouri, but she's not about it.
0: I got it.
1: Central 305.
2: Sam.
1: We're back.
2: 1926.
1: No, I don't know. Okay. Central 912, you
0: have
1: them? Okay. Stand by.

0: 7 to 32. I'm not seeing anything at the intersection.
1: Clear that. Thank you.

0: Copy,
1: Go ahead.
0: It's going to be a Cherry Bend Road near South Center Highway. RP is reporting a motorcycle has been flying up and down the down Cherry Bend Road, right on people's bumpers. She's upset that there are not police presence in the area. She would like someone to respond and is requesting extra patrol. She does not need to be seen. She wanted to remain anonymous.
1: Copy that. Is there a description of the motorcycle?
0: Negative. Just the one flying up and down the road several times in the last half hour.
1: Understood. Thanks.

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0: 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Transferring this guy towards safe harbor.
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0: Nice. Yeah, she's going to be leaving. She's just grabbing some stuff. She's going to be leaving shortly. I'll let you know when she's gone.
1: Clear, thank you. Can you tell me if there's a plate on the car? I can't see. 5 seconds.
2: Adrian.
1: Clear, there is a plate on it.
2: Adrian.
1: Thanks.
2: Out of photo.
3: Copy, thank you.
1: Yeah, that's the one I got at 76.
2: I got it locked at 75.
1: Do you want me to? You're much closer, you can have it.
2: Good.
4: I know you're on another traffic violation right now on Cherry Bend Road. I just took another one. They're at the turnoff. 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
2: Will, 4528.
0: Go ahead.
2: I just got the other person involved in this traffic violation just calling. He's still hanging tight there. He said he's in a black colored Mustang.
0: Copy. I just ran into the first caller, I believe. He said they're still down there.
2: Copy.
0: Wait, I'll 45 quick on.

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2: 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He's on his way home.
4: 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Gonna be on a mail list of Cardoza, Charles Adam Robert, David Ocean, Zebra Adam. First of Steele, S-T-E-E-L, middle of Nora Adam George Ida Lincoln Adam, date of birth 7/30 of 96.

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3: I'm going to be clear of the office, doubled with 888.
1: Staff 947.

0: license out of Washington.
1: Yeah, four. Thank you, ma'am. Auto, please. 24 is clear for stop.
0: It's clear. No, I'll have that problem just a second.
1: Central 933, I'm sorry.
0: Good.
1: Got a mission file here. Last is going to be Edwardson. E. Edward. D. David. D. William A. Adam. R. Robert. D. David. S. A. M. O. Ocean. And Nora. First James. Common. Middle William. Common. Edward 5-15-05. 5-15-05.

0: 你老婆在这里。
1: What?
0: Do you happen to have any information on the caller? Hi, James.
1: I do not.
0: Copy. James, you're saying that he was threatening him, saying he was going to kill him. I ran into him on Train Hill there. He tried to wave me down. I'm going to try and, I think I'm going to try and go back and see if I can find him.
1: Copy.
2: We're on 4528. His name is Aaron Quigley.
0: Is there an address for him?
2: It's near my island, Brandon. Yeah, I'll look.
0: Copy, thank you.

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0: 456, what's your location? Copy, I'm probably going to need another one. This guy was pretty worked up.
1: From 27. I'm Gel Mech at Omega, and I'll start that way.
0: Copy, thanks.

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2: Three oh four. Three oh four, 8-7-1, copy your transfer, please. 37, Munson, Trevor, Sierra 28, going to Pine Rest, Sticker and Rapids to the Aspen Bay 1. No exit. All right, we'll be in route. Thank you.
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4: 933.
3: Edward, Yellow Union 4463. EYU 4463. Gonna be Grand Corners, just north of with a Silver Hunter.

Central City and structural information only in the area of 8th and Munson. RP said that there's a person with an RC car driving into the street and people running around. He caused him to have to brake. No one to be seen. Structural information only, Central City 9256.

So I pulled into the mall off of 31. I left a black truck, Chevrolet Zebra Frank 437, was swerving in its lane. Have you seen 957?

0: 三。
1: 是智能。
0: 下挂了，对不起。
1: 北京科技。Hey there, can you go again with that address? Zero Nottingham, that's off Crane Hill near 633. 5490, don't copy that shot. 28, do you have his phone number? I do. Could always just call him. Hey, in reference to that warrant attempt, did you ever find a vehicle for, or a plate for that vehicle?
0: I found a number of vehicles, but this is a 14 match battery. Most of them match the address that he chose, one of them, the local computer.
1: So we passed that off. Okay. Well, I'm gonna jump back on that and ride by that 6655 Old State and see if he's there.